0: XFM 97.3.
1: Sofía,
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3: 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You're rubbing your dirt on everyone's curd. You know how to be a

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Too freaky, if you want, yep, freak. SC and double O, P, D, O, P, G. I can't fake it, just break it. 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So bring your friends, all of y'all come inside. We got a world premiere right here, like get lost. So don't change the diesel, turn it up a little. I got a living room full of fine dime bristles. Waiting on the whistle, the diesel, and the shizzle. G's to the bristle.

0: what's up?
1: What's what?
0: Hear that? Oh, for fuck's... Not another Jump Around remake.

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A certified dime piece, Zuri Louis 1-3. 150 a shot, 3 for you and 3 for me. I'm checking your body language, I love the conversation. And when you lick your lips, I get a tingling sensation. Now we both back tipsy, you say you in the mood. 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Let me take you where I live, turn around and switch gears. When I whisper in your ear, your legs hit the chandelier. Passion from the sex, all in the atmosphere. I'ma lick the pain, same, so it can make.

0: My name is
1: who?
0: My name is
1: his name Sadie.
0: Hi. My name is
1: huh?
0: My name is
1: what?
0: My name is
1: his name Sadie.
0: Hi. My name is
1: what?
2: Excuse me.
1: Who?
0: My name is
1: his name Sadie.
2: Can I have the attention of the class?
0: My name is
2: for 1 second.
1: What?

0: My name is
1: who?
0: My name is
1: his name Sadie.
0: Hi, my name is
1: huh?
0: My name is
1: what?
0: My name is
1: his name Sadie.
0: Hi, my name is
1: what?
2: Excuse me.
1: Who?
0: My name is
1: his name Sadie.
0: Can I have the attention of the class?
1: My name is

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Please do not be alarmed. Remain calm. Do not attempt to leave the dance floor. The DJ booth is conducting a troubleshoot test of the entire system. Somehow, while the party was in progress, an unidentified frequency has been existing in the system for some time. And

0: dumb and put one of those fingers on each hand up. And be proud to be out of your mind and out of control. And one more time, loud as you can. How's it going?
1: Escuchas BPM con DJ Fabián Hernández en todas partes. Podesa.